0: word to your mother.
1: Now everything's good in my hood and it's on and poppin'. Easy motherfucking E from Eastside, South Compton.
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2: 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Clap your hands, everybody, if you got what it takes. Cause I'm Curtis Blow and I want you to know that these are the breaks.
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0: 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Thank you. And a special thanks to Ingeborg Hawkins, Nathaniel Perry, Jackie Cook.
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0: Und ebenfalls ganz liebe Grüße nach Österreich ins Vorarlberg-Gebiet zu Anita Kersten. 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
0: 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Nobody.
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Fuck that shit. 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Fuck that shit. Hey, I want y'all to know something. 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They just told me I had one more record, right? I'ma play this motherfucker for y'all.

super geil, super Album, super Single, super Show, super geil, super Hose, super Bluse, super Outfit, super geil, super niedlich, super friedlich, super Nanny, super geil.

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0: She's got that look in her eyes.
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